0: 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Nature's way of saying, bring bug spray.
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0: 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Moose weather.
4: Partly cloudy skies tonight, becoming clear before the morning. The low 3 with the risk of frost. For the weekend, tomorrow, Saturday, sunny skies, the high 19. And on Sunday, a mix of sun and clouds with a slight chance of showers, the high 13.
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4: Partly cloudy skies tonight, becoming clear before the morning, the low 3, but the risk of frost. For the weekend, tomorrow, Saturday, sunny skies, the high 19. And on Sunday, a mix of sun and clouds with a slight chance of showers, the high 13.
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4: Partly cloudy skies tonight, becoming clear before the morning, the low 3, with the risk of frost. For the weekend, tomorrow, Saturday, sunny skies, the high 19. And on Sunday, a mix of sun and clouds with a slight chance of showers, the high 13.
5: The days are getting longer, and the shorts are getting shorter.
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11: Moose weather.
12: Partly cloudy skies tonight, becoming clear before the morning, the low 3, but the risk of frost. For the weekend, tomorrow, Saturday, sunny skies, the high 19.

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6: weather. Partly cloudy skies tonight, becoming clear before the morning. The low 3 with the risk of frost. For the weekend, tomorrow, Saturday, sunny skies, the high 19. And on Sunday, a mix of sun and clouds with a slight chance of showers, the high 13.
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4: Moose weather.
5: Partly cloudy skies tonight, becoming clear before the morning, the low 3, with the risk of frost. For the weekend, tomorrow, Saturday, sunny skies, the high 19. And on Sunday, a mix of sun and clouds with a slight chance of showers, the high 13.
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5: Moose weather.
6: Partly cloudy skies tonight, becoming clear before the morning, the low 3, but the risk of frost. For the weekend, tomorrow, Saturday, sunny skies, the high 19. And on Sunday, a mix of sun and clouds with a slight chance of showers, the high 13.
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But when his drinking, lusting, and his hunger for power became known to more and more people, the demands to do something about this outrageous man began.

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7: Weather. Sunny skies today for your Saturday, the high 19. Tonight, cloudy periods with a good chance of showers, the low 6. Tomorrow, a mix of sun and clouds with a slight chance of showers, the high 13. And to start off the work week on Monday, a mix of sun and clouds with a slight chance of showers, the high 14.
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0: Sunny skies today for your Saturday, the high 19. Tonight, cloudy periods with a good chance of showers, the low 6. Tomorrow, a mix of sun and clouds with a slight chance of showers, the high 13. And to start off the work week on Monday, a mix of sun and clouds with a slight chance of showers, the high 14.
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0: 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It's true that it will be just as impairing to drivers and that you should still plan ahead and always drive sober. 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
2: Sunny skies today for your Saturday, the high 19. Tonight, cloudy periods with a good chance of showers, the low 6. Tomorrow, a mix of sun and clouds with a slight chance of showers, the high 13. And to start off the work week on Monday, a mix of sun and clouds with a slight chance of showers, the high 14.
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1: weather. Sunny skies today for your Saturday, the high 19. Tonight, cloudy periods with a good chance of showers, the low 6. Tomorrow, a mix of sun and clouds with a slight chance of showers, the high 13. And to start off the work week on Monday, a mix of sun and clouds with a slight chance of showers, the high 14.
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0: weather.
1: Sunny skies today for your Saturday, the high 19. Tonight, cloudy periods with a good chance of showers, the low 6. Tomorrow, a mix of sun and clouds with a slight chance of showers, the high 13. And to start off the work week on Monday, a mix of sun and clouds with a slight chance of showers, the high 14.
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0: Sunny skies today for your Saturday, the high 19. Tonight, cloudy periods with a good chance of showers, the low 6. Tomorrow, a mix of sun and clouds with a slight chance of showers, the high 13. And to start off the work week on Monday, a mix of sun and clouds with a slight chance of showers, the high 14.
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0: Sunny skies today for your Saturday, the high 19. Tonight, cloudy periods with a good chance of showers, the low 6. Tomorrow, a mix of sun and clouds with a slight chance of showers, the high 13. And to start off the work week on Monday, a mix of sun and clouds with a slight chance of showers, the high 14.
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1: Sunny skies today for your Saturday, the high 19. Tonight, cloudy periods with a good chance of showers, the low 6. Tomorrow, a mix of sun and clouds with a slight chance of showers, the high 13. And to start off the work week on Monday, a mix of sun and clouds with a slight chance of showers, the high 14.
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4: Sunny skies today for your Saturday, the high 19. Tonight, cloudy periods with a good chance of showers, the low 6. Tomorrow, a mix of sun and clouds with a slight chance of showers, the high 13. And to start off the work week on Monday, a mix of sun and clouds with a slight chance of showers, the high 14.
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0: Sunny skies today for your Saturday, the high 19. Tonight, cloudy periods with a good chance of showers, the low 6. Tomorrow, a mix of sun and clouds with a slight chance of showers, the high 13. And to start off the work week on Monday, a mix of sun and clouds with a slight chance of showers, the high 14.
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6: Sunny skies today for your Saturday, the high 19. Tonight, cloudy periods with a good chance of showers, the low 6. Tomorrow, a mix of sun and clouds with a slight chance of showers, the high 13. And to start off the work week on Monday, a mix of sun and clouds with a slight chance of showers, the high 14.
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0: Sunny skies today for your Saturday, the high 19. Tonight, cloudy periods with a good chance of showers, the low 6. Tomorrow, a mix of sun and clouds with a slight chance of showers, the high 13. And to start off the work week on Monday, a mix of sun and clouds with a slight chance of showers, the high 14.
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2: News weather.
3: It'll be sunny today with a high of 19, clouding over tonight, chance of showers this evening and after midnight, breezy down to 8. Sun and cloud may be showers on Sunday with a high of 13.

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3: Moose weather.
4: It'll be sunny today with a high of 19. Clouding over tonight. Chance of showers this evening and after midnight. Breezy down to wait. Sun and cloud, maybe showers on Sunday with a high of 13.
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3: Weather. It'll be sunny today with a high at 19, clouding over tonight, chance of showers this evening and after midnight, breezy down to 8, sun and cloud, maybe showers on Sunday with a high of 13.
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4: Moose weather.
5: It'll be sunny today with a high of 19, clouding over tonight, chance of showers this evening and after midnight, breezy down to 8. Sun and cloud may be showers on Sunday with a high of 13.

0: It'll be sunny today with a high at 19, clouding over tonight, chance of showers this evening and after midnight, breezy down to 8, sun and cloud, maybe showers on Sunday with a high of 13.
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6: Moose weather.
7: It'll be sunny today with a high at 19, clouding over tonight, chance of showers this evening and after midnight, breezy down to 8, sun and cloud, maybe showers on Sunday with a high of 13.
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3: Weather. It'll be sunny today with a high of 19, clouding over tonight, chance of showers this evening and after midnight, breezy down to 8, sun and cloud, maybe showers on Sunday with a high of 13.

0: Peter T. and Moose FM. 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
3: Moose weather.
4: It'll be sunny today with a high at 19, clouding over tonight, chance of showers this evening and after midnight, breezy down to 8. Sun and cloud may be showers on Sunday with a high of 13.

0: The Moose. It's a beautiful Saturday morning and a great chance to come out and check out all the great deals under the big tent. 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

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It's Peter T. and Moose FM on location today. 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
4: It'll be sunny today with a high at 19, clouding over tonight, chance of showers this evening and after midnight, breezy down to 8, sun and cloud, maybe showers on Sunday with a high of 13.
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1: 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You will find us in Winchester at Rito Auctions Liquidation for their big tent grand opening happening this weekend. They have got some fantastic 50% off deals, including appliances, furniture, mattresses, footwear, all couches and sectionals. 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You've got fire pits as well as games for the kids to keep them busy. 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
6: It'll be sunny today with a high at 19. Clouding over tonight. Chance of showers this evening and after midnight. Breezy down to 8. Sun and cloud, maybe showers on Sunday with a high of 13.

0: It's a beautiful Saturday morning. It's a great day to come out to Winchester for a fantastic opening of the Big Tent at Rito Auctions Liquidation. 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
6: Moose weather.
7: It'll be sunny today with a high at 19. Clouding over tonight. Chance of showers this evening and after midnight. Breezy down to 8. Sun and cloud may be showers on Sunday with a high of 13.

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6: Moose weather.
7: It'll be sunny today with a high of 19, clouding over tonight, chance of showers this evening and after midnight, breezy down to wait. Sun and cloud, maybe showers on Sunday with a high of 13.
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0: 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The Big Tent is officially open for the season, and the deals are to be had here today. Lots of great activity going on around here as well. You've got your donut truck, so if you're thinking it's getting closer to lunch, you want to grab yourself a snack. They've got some nice hot donuts on site as well. Every single purchase today is also going to get a ballot for a chance to win a cart that is full of $1,300 worth of products, everything from a bunch of balloons as well as some fans and a whole lot of other goodies inside that cart. 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

0: 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It is officially open for the season at Rito Auctions Liquidation, and it is a great weekend to come and check out everything out and maybe take mom out for a little shopping day where she's going to save a pile of money. 50% off all weekend long on appliances, furniture, mattresses, and footwear. 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So not only the barbecues, the smokers, and the flat tops, but you've also got the utensils as well. Maybe you're thinking of doing a little soundproofing in the basement. They've got some Arctica panel walls that are available 50% off, as well as a host of other great items like anything you could need to make your backyard into the oasis you want it to be this summer. 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
4: Moose weather.
5: It'll be sunny today with a high at 19, clouding over tonight, chance of showers this evening and after midnight, breezy down to 8, sun and cloud, maybe showers on Sunday with a high of 13.

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7: It'll be sunny today with a high of 19, clouding over tonight, chance of showers this evening and after midnight, breezy down to 8. Sun and cloud, maybe showers on Sunday with a high of 13.
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1: 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Lots of great deals to be had, both inside, outside, in the smaller tent and the bigger tent today. 50% off many items, including auto shelters, garages in a box, air conditioners. 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That is for the little guys or little girls to get out there and build something, as well as gazebos. It's a nice sunny day on a Saturday, and if you've got the sun beating down on you, a gazebo makes enjoying that backyard outside even more fun. Plus, you've got lots of games, umbrellas, and a whole lot more. The best thing to do is check it out for yourself in person, and you never really know what you're going to find because inventory is changing on a daily basis. So just because you see something today doesn't mean it's going to be here tomorrow, but something new will be in its place. 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The Big Tent is officially open. 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

0: It has been a fantastic Saturday here at Rito Auctions Liquidation. My time for today is done, but the deals don't end until Sunday at closing. They have got some fantastic weekend-only sales, including the Next Grill Electric Grill. They've also got lots of barbecues in stock, smokers, as well as flat tops, as well as anything else that you can think of to make cooking outdoors easier this summer at a very discounted price. 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They've got a great deal, 30% off lots of food. They've also got 50% off all clothing. 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If you think you know what you're going to find, you just may be surprised at what you'll actually find. It's Rito Auctions Liquidation. The big tent is open. It's been Peter T and Moose FM live on location.
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5: Moose weather.
6: It'll be sunny today with a high at 19, clouding over tonight, chance of showers this evening and after midnight, breezy down to 8, sun and cloud, maybe showers on Sunday with a high of 13.
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1: Moose Weather.
2: It'll be sunny today with a high at 19, clouding over tonight, chance of showers this evening and after midnight, breezy down to 8, sun and cloud, maybe showers on Sunday with a high of 13.
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6: It'll be sunny today with a high of 19, clouding over tonight, chance of showers this evening and after midnight, breezy down to 8, sun and cloud, maybe showers on Sunday with a high of 13.

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8: It'll be sunny today with a high of 19, clouding over tonight, chance of showers this evening and after midnight, breezy down to 8. Sun and cloud, maybe showers on Sunday with a high of 13.

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3: It'll be sunny today with a high of 19. Clouding over tonight. Chance of showers this evening and after midnight. Breezy down to 8. Sun and cloud, maybe showers on Sunday with a high of 13.

0: The Moose. 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
4: It'll be sunny today with a high at 19, clouding over tonight, chance of showers this evening and after midnight, breezy down to 8, sun and cloud, maybe showers on Sunday with a high of 13.
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2: Moose weather.
3: It'll be sunny today with a high at 19, clouding over tonight, chance of showers this evening and after midnight, breezy down to 8, sun and cloud, maybe showers on Sunday with a high of 13.
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7: Weather. It'll be cloudy tonight, could be some showers this evening, and after midnight, breezy dropping to 8. Mainly sunny and breezy on Sunday, a high of 17. Sun and clouds, slight chance of showers on Monday with a high of 14.
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4: Moose weather.
5: It'll be cloudy tonight, could be some showers this evening, and after midnight, breezy, dropping to wait. Mainly sunny and breezy on Sunday, a high of 17. Sun and clouds, slight chance of showers on Monday with a high of 14.

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4: It'll be cloudy tonight. Could be some showers this evening. And after midnight, breezy dropping to 8. Mainly sunny and breezy on Sunday, a high of 17. Sun and clouds, slight chance of showers on Monday with a high of 14.
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2: Moose weather.
3: It'll be cloudy tonight, could be some showers this evening, and after midnight, breezy dropping to eight. Mainly sunny and breezy on Sunday, a high of 17. Sun and clouds, slight chance of showers on Monday with a high of 14.
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0: It's like a drunk karaoke party around here, minus the drunk and the bad singing. 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
8: This is The Moose. Moose weather.
9: It'll be cloudy tonight, could be some showers this evening, and after midnight, breezy, dropping to 8. Mainly sunny and breezy on Sunday, a high of 17. Sun and clouds, slight chance of showers on Monday, with a high of 14.
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4: Moose Weather.
5: It'll be cloudy tonight, could be some showers this evening, and after midnight, breezy, dropping to wait. Mainly sunny and breezy on Sunday, a high of 17. Sun and clouds, slight chance of showers on Monday with a high of 14.
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4: Weather. It'll be cloudy tonight. Could be some showers this evening. And after midnight, breezy, dropping to wait. Mainly sunny and breezy on Sunday, a high of 17. Sun and clouds, slight chance of showers on Monday with a high of 14.
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1: Moose weather.
6: It'll be cloudy tonight, could be some showers this evening, and after midnight, breezy, dropping to wait. Mainly sunny and breezy on Sunday, a high of 17. Sun and clouds, slight chance of showers on Monday with a high of 14.
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